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1: Tems with Free Mind is coming up for you in about 4 minutes. I'm Roxy Romeo. First, keeping those good vibes going now with Jilly from Philly. Here's Jill Scott with He Loves Me.

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1: Got the late, great Minnie Riperton on for you now with Memory Lane. I'm Roxy Romeo. Good morning to you. Going to keep your Saturday going with Chris Brown. Sensational. That's coming up next.

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1: Did you get a chance to check out Versus? Donnell Jones, Joe. You know, I'm from Chicago, so I rocks with DJ. They're both great artists. Absolutely astounding artists. Love them both. Congrats.

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